0: We are to Italian act meeting, and it's not a beautiful day because there are some clouds.
1: Oh yeah.

about 25, 26 degrees centigrade above. I have 7 HNO, Hotel November Oscar G. Do you repeat?

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1: Might have no place for the other attendants. 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

Signal. Operator name is Steve, the other Tango Echo, big collector. Thanks for the call.

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0: 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We are the portable station on the east coast. We are about 6 miles north of the location. We are a portable station working from the generator. Yourself? Okay, 73. QRZ, please. Mike Sugar Zero, Sugar Charlie Golf Portable.
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1: India Whiskey 9, Hotel Golf Sierra.
0: Okay, the station Hotel Golf Sierra. Hotel Golf Sierra, try again.
1: Yes, this is India Whiskey 9, Hotel Golf Sierra.
0: Okay, Italy Whiskey 9, Hotel Golf Sierra. You're 5 by 5, 55 at the moment with QSB. Over, over.
1: Okay, thank you very much. You are about 4x5. 4x5 here in Palermo, International Hacker Meeting Competition. This is the International Hacker Meeting in Palermo. Over.
0: 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Thanks for the call, all the best, very sweet.
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2: 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India Kilo 2, Romeo X-ray Victor.
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2: Thank you very much. India Kilo 2 Romeo X-ray Victor. You are 5 and 4 in Palermo.
0: Okay, India Kilo 2 X-ray Victor. X-ray Victor, make sure I've got that call sign correct. So you're 5 and 5. 5 by 5 onto the Isle of Jura, QSL.
2: Thank you. It is India Kilo 2 Romeo X-ray Victor. You are 5 and 5. Thank you very much, sir. Steve.
0: Okay, yes, thank you very much. Italy Kilo 2 Romeo X-ray Victor, we have that correct. 73, thanks for the call.
1: Bene. Si fece?
2: Si fece, perché il canale è un loro audio di una casa autonoma di associazione.
1: Ah, tu sei iscritto all'ARI. Io no.
2: Ma niente,
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2: niente. Ma non è mafia la cosa.
1: Lo so, vabbè. Bene.
0: Ok, Uniform Alpha 1, Zulu Charlie X-ray, Uniform Alpha 1, Zulu Charlie X-ray, 555, 55, QSL.
2: 20, Sierra Mike,
1: 4.
2: Il Mike Sierra.
1: No, non si niente.
2: Okay,
0: Sierra
2: Sierra Tango
0: Echo Victor Echo,
2: this
0: is my name.
2: Tell me
0: please, thanks for the call.
2: Mike Sierra Zero. Sierra Charlie Golf.
0: Okay, tell me please, the car that Mike Sugar Zero should be Charlie Golf portable.
1: Poi me lo riporto. Io log esclusivamente cartaceo.
2: Anch'io.
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2: Hai visto una cosa? Shore Island. West of Scotland. Sì, dopo lo Scotland ha due stazioni. Sono sotto il vento locale.
1: Probabilmente sono qui.
2: Mm-hmm. Sì, ma tra l'altro la prima volta che vedo questo acqua di
0: Golf.
2: Dice di qua il massimo che lo fa il zero. Zero, zero.
0: Okay, which is fine business, and thanks for the 5-9 report. The 5-9 here onto the island is Jura. The operation aim is to be the other Tango Echo Victor Echo.
1: Sounds good. Is it
2: Zero or Mike
1: Zero? No, don't a show. No.
0: Mike Zero, Mike Zero, let me say, thank you all that.
1: Dunque, un attimo.
0: Mike Zero, Sugar Charlie, don't go to both you all that.
1: Mike Sierra Zero, Charlie, Gold.
2: Mike Zero, Mike X-ray Zero.
1: Vabbè.
2: Vabbè, stanno facendo via il piano.
0: Ok, thank
2: you, thanks for the call. Please, Mike Sugar Zero. Mike Sugar Zero.
0: Ma non so cosa c'è alla barella.
2: La prossima sulla barella. 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
1: Non ho capito.
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1: Come funziona? Questa banda di frequenze che va da 0 a 30 MHz ha la caratteristica dell'imbalzare sulle velocità. Per cui quando ci sono le combinazioni di volte di sole,
0: Thank you. 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Okay, Radio Alpha 3, Oscar X-ray, 5 and 5, 55, Oscar X-ray, QSL.
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1: 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Temperature, temperature 2-9-0, sequence 1-4. QNH, 1-0-1-2, message. 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Bowed at 1-9-0-0-3-2-6-0-6-0. Visibility 1-0 kilometers or more. Cloud static 3,000 feet. Temperature 1-6. Duty 1-2. QNH 1-0-2-0.
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1: 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Duty 6. 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Continue at 1-9-1-5. 1-9-0-1-0. Visibility 1-0 kilometers or more. Climb static 6,000 feet. Temperature 1-5. Equals 1-0. QNH 1-0-2-0.
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1: 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Cloud 2,000 feet. Static 6,000 feet. Brightness 2,000 feet. Temperature 2-0. 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Visibility 1-0 kilometers or more. Cloud static 2,500 feet. 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Cover curve. 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QNH 1-0-0-8. 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
1: 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Visibility 5 kilometers. Hold. Sky clear. Temperature 2-2. Pupil 1-1. QNH 1-0-0-8. 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
1: 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Temperature 2-8. Pupil 1-5. QNH 1-0-0-8. 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
1: 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Temperature 2-0. 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QNH 2-9-7-9-3-2.
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1: 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QNH 1-0-0-5. 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
1: 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Wind 2-4-0-9-0. Between 230 and 350 degrees. Visibility 1-0 kilometers or more. Light rain shower. Climb 2,000 feet. Static 3,500 feet. Station 1,000 feet. Temperature 1-7. Pupil 1-4. QNH 1-0-1-1. 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At 1-9-3-0-3-3-4-0-3-4-0. Visibility 1-0 kilometers or more. Cloud static in the nimbus 4,200 feet. Overcast 1,000 feet. Temperature 1-6. Pupil 1-6. QNH 1-0-1-2. 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
1: 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Visibility 6 kilometers. Sky clear. Temperature not available. Pupil not available. QNH not available. 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
1: 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3100 degrees Celsius. Visibility -10 meters. Hold. Sky clear. Temperature 3 degrees. -6. CMS 1010.
2: Galara.
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4: RAS Stromlix.
1: Bahrain at 1900 degrees 7 knots. Cover curve. Temperature
4: 3.1 degrees.
1: CMS 1008.
4: Maple. Badger.
1: At 1950 degrees 4 knots. Visibility 5 kilometers. Hold. Sky clear. Temperature 2.1 degrees. QNH 1008.
2: Kuwait.
1: At 0003240 degrees 4 knots. Have a test. Temperature 2.8 degrees 15. QNH 1008. Noted.
2: I
1: at 1855 degrees 5 knots. Visibility 10 kilometers or more. Temperature 20 degrees 17. QNH 2997 minus 1 degree. Cover curve. Temperature 20 degrees 15. QNH 1005. Noted.
2: Captain.
1: At 1900 degrees 3240 degrees 9 knots. Variable between 230 and 250 degrees. Visibility 10 kilometers or more. This is RAS Stromlix. Bryce Norton at 1950 degrees 270 degrees 2 knots. Visibility 8 kilometers. Hold. Cloud Brighton 2872. Temperature 11.10. QNH 1029. Becoming visibility 4 meters. Shall I say? Line at 1950. 1300 degrees 5 knots. Visibility 8 kilometers. Hold. High Brighton 2570 feet. Temperature 10.8. QNH 1029. Becoming visibility 6 kilometers. Birmingham at 1950. 3240 degrees 4 knots. Visibility 8 kilometers. Most significant cloud. Temperature 12.8. QNH 1028. Manchester at 1950. Corrected. Calm. Visibility 8 kilometers. Cloud 2,100 feet. Temperature 10.8. QNH 1029. Cardiff at 1950 degrees 4 knots. Visibility 7 kilometers. No significant cloud. Temperature 11.10. QNH 1029. Wellington at 1950 degrees 2 knots. Cover curve. Temperature 13.10. QNH 1028. Kinloss at 1950 degrees 6 knots. Visibility 10 kilometers or more. Cloud scattered 3,000 feet. Temperature 8.26. QNH 1026. Noted. Recognize at 1850, systematic 3290 degrees 12 knots. Visibility 10 kilometers or more. No
2: directional
1: visibility. Present weather not available. No clouds detected. Temperature 10.26. QNH 1025. meters at 1-5-0-3-0-0 degrees 4 knots. Visibility 1-0 kilometers or more.
4: 9,000 feet.
1: Temperature 1-1-0-9-0-8-1-0-2-6. Naples. Leaning at 1850 diplomatic, winds 260 degrees 11 knots. Visibility 9 kilometers. No
4: directional
1: visibility. Hail. No clouds
4: detected.
1: Temperature 1-2-2-3-9-0-8-1-0-2-7. Coming speed at 1950. Winds 250 degrees 2 knots. Heather K, temperature 11, 2.8. QNH 1028.
4: Copy.
1: At 1850 diplomatic, winds 220 degrees 7 knots. Visibility 10 kilometers or more. No
4: directional visibility.
1: Present weather not available. No clouds detected. Temperature 12.28. QNH 1028.
4: At 1850 diplomatic, winds 270 degrees 1 knots.
1: Visibility 6 kilometers.
4: No directional
1: 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Hold.
4: No clouds detected.
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4: 1.2 QNH 1038.
1: Visibility 8 kilometers. Temperature 11.2 QNH 1039. Becoming visibility 4,000 meters. Shallow source. Lining at 1950. 300 degrees 5 knots. Visibility 8 kilometers. Climb station 25,000 feet. Temperature 10.28. QNH 1029. Becoming visibility 6 kilometers. Birmingham at 1950. Wind 240 degrees 4 knots. Visibility 8 kilometers. No significant cloud. Temperature 1.28. QNH 1028. Manchester at 1950, directed June 12. Visibility 8. Clouds 3,100 feet. Temperature 10.28. QNH 1029. Naples. Cardiff at 1950. Wind 3,100 degrees 4 knots. Temperature 1-1, 2-4, 10-0. QNH 1-0-2-9. Waddington at 1950. Wind 240 degrees 3 knots. Cabot Cove. Temperature 1-2, 2-4, 1-0. QNH 1-0-2-8. Tonight at 1950. Wind 240 degrees 6 knots. Visibility 1 kilometers or more. Cloud
4: scattered
1: 3,000 feet. Temperature 8 degrees 6. QNH 1026. Naples. Lottimer at 1950. Diplomatic. Wind 280 degrees 11 knots. Visibility 1 kilometers or more.
4: No directional
1: visibility. Present weather not available. Cloud 26,000 feet. Cloud
4: type
1: not available. This is IS Solmet. Newport at 1950. Wind 220 degrees 1 knot.
4: Cavite.
1: Temperature 11.29. QNH 1029. Noted. Belfast Food Grove at 1950. Wind 260 degrees 5 knots. Variable between 310 and 020 degrees. Visibility 10 kilometers or more. Clouds 2900 feet. Surface 2300 feet. Burton 2700 feet. Temperature 11.10. UNH 1029. Cultural at 1950.3030°7. Visibility 10 kilometers or more. Hey. Clouds surface 25,000 feet. Temperature 11.29. UNH 1029. Canada at 1950.180°4. Cabotage, temperature 10, Jupiter 8, QNH 1028, Naples,
5: Darling Curtain.

No flares detected. Temperatures minus 2.8. QNH 1029. Press it at 1950. Wind 330 degrees, 3 knots. Stability 10 kilometers or more. Clouds P 1500 feet. Temperature 102.9. QNH 1028. Keswick at 2000. Wind 240 degrees, 11 knots. Visibility 10 kilometers or more. Showers in vicinity. Clouds due cumulonimbus 2,400 feet. Passive 4,100 feet. Broken 5,000 feet. Temperature 6. Dew point 3. QNH 1016. Radar at 1950. Wind 240 degrees 40 knots. Maximum 5-6 knots. Visibility 7 kilometers. Light rain showers. Clouds to 1,000 feet. Passive 1,500 feet. Broken 2,000 feet. Temperature 7.6. QNH 988. 1950 degrees 110 knots. Variable between 180 and 270 degrees. Visibility 10 kilometers or more. Light rain showers. Clouds to 2,000 feet. Passive 4,000 feet. Temperature 7.3. QNH 981. Even at 1850, wind 210 degrees 17 knots, maximum 28 knots. Visibility 10 kilometers or more. Rain shower 1,900 feet. Overcast 2,100 feet. Temperature 7.4. QNH 984. Trondheim at 1940. Wind 260 degrees 17 knots. Visibility 10 kilometers or more. Light rain. Clouds 2,100 feet. Passive 2,700 feet. Broken 3,700 feet. Temperature minus 2.6. QNH 1005. Recent rain. RAS Belmet. Norfolk at 1950. Wind 320 degrees 1 knot. Cover K. Temperature 11. Dew point 9. QNH 1029. Norfolk. Belfast Vertigo at 1950. Wind 360 degrees 5 knots. Variable between 310 and 020 degrees. Visibility 10 kilometers or more. Clouds 2,900 feet. Passive 2,300 feet. Broken 2,700 feet. Temperature 11. Dew point 10. QNH 1029. Cocoa at 1,950. Wind 0,20 degrees 7 knots. Visibility 10 kilometers or more. Hey. Clouds passive 25,000 feet. This RAS Belmet. Gibraltar at 1950. Wind 0,80 degrees 14 knots. Visibility 8 kilometers. Light rain showers. Clouds to 1,200 feet. Passive 2,300 feet. Broken 2,000 feet. Temperature 19.18. QNH 1018. Quartet 2000. Wind calm. Cover calm. Temperature 18.13. QNH 1018. At 000, wind 080 degrees 12 knots. Visibility 10 kilometers or more. Clouds 2,000 feet. Temperature 24.20. QNH 1016. Norfolk. Delta at 2.

0: Ascension at 1950 degrees 120 knots. Visibility 100 kilometers or more. Climb at 1,700 feet. Station 4,500 feet. Temperature 23 degrees 21. GNH 1014. Receipt at 2,000 degrees 170 degrees 120 knots. Visibility 100 kilometers or more. Climb at 2,200 feet. Temperature 27 degrees 22. QNH 1012. Mombasa at 2,000 degrees 170 degrees 8 knots. Temperature 27 degrees 120 knots. Navigation remote connector 190 degrees 2 degrees 120 knots. Visibility 8 kilometers. Hey, climb 1,000 feet. Temperature 11 degrees 2 degrees 120 knots. Becoming visibility 4,000 meters. Shall I talk? Lining at 1,950 degrees 5 knots. Visibility 8 kilometers. Hey, climb station 25,000 feet. Temperature winner becoming visibility 6 kilometers. Split at 2,000 degrees 360 degrees 9 knots. Variable between 350 and 110 degrees. Cover curve, temperature 16, pupils 3, QNH 1022, noted. Antenna at 1950, 3 angle 3 knots. Visibility 10 kilometers or more. Cloud effort 2,000 feet. Version 4,000 feet. Temperature 13, pupils 10, QNH 1024.
1: Scorpio.
0: No report. 2,000 degrees 4 knots. Visibility 10 kilometers or more. Cloud version 7,000 feet. Temperature 10.7. QNH 1024. Noted.
2: IS Wellness. At 1,950 degrees 180 degrees 14 knots. Visibility 8 kilometers. Light rain showers. Clouds 2,200 feet. Gases 2,300 feet. Broken 3,000 feet. Temperature 1,9 degrees 2.18. QNH 1018. Pulsing at 2,000 degrees. Cover curve. Temperature 18. Pupils 1-3. DNH 1018. At 0,000 degrees 12 knots. Visibility 10 kilometers or more. Cloud 2,000 feet. Temperature 24. Pupils 20. QNH 1016. Noted. Delta at 2,000 degrees 5 knots. Visibility 10 kilometers or more.
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0: at 1950, wind 270 degrees 7 knots. Visibility 1 0 kilometers or more. Cloud passes 2,000 feet. Temperature 16. Dew point 13. QNH 1020.
4: Locals.
0: At minus 50, wind 0 70 degrees 6 knots. Have okay. Temperature 16. Dew point 6. QNH 1021. Room Campino at 1945. Wind 250 degrees 1 knot. Visibility 10 kilometers or more. Cloud 26,000 feet. Temperature 15. Dew point 10. QNH 1020.
4: Japan Urban.
0: 1955. Wind 090 degrees 1 knot. Visibility 10 kilometers or more. Cloud 2,000 feet. Scattered 6,000 feet. Broken 20,000 feet. Temperature 19. Dew point 14. QNH 1019. Palermo at 1950. Wind 060 degrees 14 knots. Visibility 10 kilometers or more. Cloud scattered 2,500 feet. Temperature 20. Dew point 13. QNH 1019. To the bay at 1950. Wind 060 degrees 4 knots. Visibility 10 kilometers or more. Cloud scattered 2,500 feet. Broken 8,000 feet. Temperature 20. Dew point 16. QNH 1018. Akrotiri at 1950. Wind 290 degrees 9 knots. Cabo Cay. Temperature 23. Dew point 15. QNH 1013. Naples.
4: Lamica.
0: At 2000. Wind 240 degrees 2 knots. Variable between 240 and 010 degrees. Visibility 10 kilometers or more. Cloud 2,000 feet. Temperature 22. Dew point 10. QNH 1011. Naples.
4: Budapest.
0: At 2000. Wind 010 degrees 5 knots. Temperature 12. Dew point 7. QNH 1027. Naples.
4: Ankara.
0: Wind 050 degrees 4 knots. 10 kilometers or more. Light rain showers. Clouds scattered 3,500 feet. Broken 9,000 feet. Temperature 12.10. QNH 1015. Naked. No report. Cairo at 2000, wind 220 degrees 5 knots. Cabo Cay, temperature 2.18. QNH 1017. Naples. Hokkaido at 2000, wind 270 degrees 14 knots. Cabo Cay, temperature 29, 2.14. QNH 1013. Yes, I am. No report.
4: Bowie.
0: At 1950, wind 270 degrees 7 knots. Visibility 10 kilometers or more. Cloud scattered 3,000 feet. Temperature 16. Dew point 3. QNH 100.
4: Locals.
0: At 950, wind 070 degrees 6 knots. Cabo Cay, temperature 16, dew point 6. QNH 1021. Room Campino at 1945. Wind 250 degrees 1 knots. Visibility 0 kilometers or more. Cloud 26,000 feet. Temperature 15, dew point 10. QNH 1020.
4: Trapani, Derby.
0: 1955. In 090 degrees 1 knot.
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0: kilometers or more. 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Surface 6,000 feet.
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0: Kilometer 1019. Palermo at 1950. Wind 060 degrees 14 knots. Visibility 10 kilometers or more. Climb at 2,500 feet. Temperature 20. Pitch 1019. This is IS Belmet. Flying at 2000. Wind 290 degrees 5 knots. Cavalcade. Temperature 2.23. QNH 1007. Noted.
4: Azra.
0: At 1950. Wind 010 degrees 4 knots. Visibility 5 kilometers. Hey. Sky clear. Temperature 2.12. QNH 1008. Noted.
4: QH.
0: At 2030, wind 280 degrees 5 knots. Cavalcade, temperature 2.9. QNH 1009. Noted.
4: IUD.
0: At 1855, wind 330 degrees 5 knots. Visibility 10 kilometers or more. Temperature 2.17. QNH 2979 inches.
4: Foster.
0: At 2000, wind calm. Cavalcade. Temperature 2.11. QNH 1005. Noted.
4: Tripling.
0: At 1950, wind 250 degrees 8 knots. Variable between 220 and 280 degrees. Visibility 10 kilometers or more. Light rain showers. Cloud to 2,000 feet. Surface 3,000 feet. Breaking 10,000 feet. Temperature 17.14. QNH 1011.
4: Thank you.
0: At 2000, wind 350 degrees 4 knots. Visibility 10 kilometers or more. Cloud to cumulonimbus 4,100 feet. Altitude 10,000 feet. Temperature 2.16. QNH 1011. Noted.
4: Ask about.
0: At 2000, wind 190 degrees 6 knots. Visibility 10 kilometers or more. Cloud surface 10,000 feet. Temperature not available. Pupil not available. QNH not available. Noted.
4: Kabul.
0: At 1950, wind 100 degrees 7 knots. Cavalcade. Temperature 16. Pupil minus 2. QNH 1016. At 2000, wind 120 degrees 5 knots. Visibility 9 kilometers. Cave. Sky clear. Temperature 22. Pupil minus 6. QNH 1010.
4: Galala.
0: At 1950, automatic. Wind 330 degrees 3 knots. Visibility 10 kilometers or more. Temperature 25.0. QNH 1011.
4: Sunrate.
0: No report. This IS Belmet. Bahrain at 2000. Wind 290 degrees 5 knots. Cavalcade. Temperature 31.23. QNH 1007. Noted.
4: Badger.
0: At 1950. Wind 010 degrees 4 knots. Visibility 5 kilometers. Hey. Sky clear. Temperature 31.12. QNH 1008.
2: Matrix.
4: Kuwait.
2: At 2030, 3280 degrees, 5 knots. Pebble keg, temperature 2-9, 2-4-9, QNH 1-0-0-9, Matrix.
4: AED.
2: At 1855 degrees 5 knots. Visibility 1 2 3 4 degrees 5 knots. Temperature 3 0 2 4 1 7. QNH 2 9 7 9 inches. Oscar. At 2 0 0 0 3 cold. Pebble keg. Temperature 3 1 2 4 1 1. QNH 1 0 0 5. Matrix.
3: This is RAS Solnit. 5 Norton, Nine, 5 0. 3 2 7 0 degrees 2 knots. Visibility 8 kilometers.
2: Okay. Cloud broken 2 8,000 feet.
3: Temperature 1 1 2 4,000 meters.
2: Telescope.
3: Line at 1 9 5 0. 3 2 0 0 degrees 5 knots.
2: Visibility 8 kilometers.
3: Page 2 5 5 feet. Temperature 1 0 2 8. QNH 1 0 2 9.
2: Becoming visibility 6 kilometers. Birmingham at 2 0 2 0. 3 2 7 0 degrees 5 knots. Visibility 8 kilometers.
3: No significant cloud.
2: Temperature 1 1 2 7. QNH 1 0 2 8.
3: Manchester at 2020, corrected, wind variable 2 knots, visibility 8 kilometers, cloud 2 3,100 feet, temperature 1 0 2 8, QNH 1 0 2 8, Norfolk.
2: Cardiff at 2020, wind 220 degrees 5 knots, visibility 7 kilometers, no significant cloud. Temperature 1 2 1 0 degrees 5 knots. Wellington at 1 9 5 0 3 2 4 0 degrees 3 knots. Cabot Head. Temperature 1 3 2 4 1 0 QNH 1 0 2 8. Kinloss at 1 9 5 0 3 2 3 0 degrees 6 knots.
3: Visibility 1 0 kilometers or more. Cloud scattered 2,000 feet. Temperature 8 2 6. QNH 1 0 2 6.
2: Matrix. Recognize at 1 9 5 0. This matrix 3 2 8 0 degrees 1 1 knots. Visibility 1 0 or more. 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
2: 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Temperature 1 0 2 6. QNH 1 0 2 6. Nucleus 1 9 5 0. 3 2 0 0 degrees 4 knots. Visibility 1 0 kilometers or more. Cloud 2 4,000 feet. Scattered 2 5,000 feet. Temperature 1 1 2 9. QNH 1 0 2 6. Noted. Looming at 1 9 5 0. Systematic 3 2 5 0 degrees 8 knots. Visibility 7 kilometers. No.
4: Directional.
2: Visibility hey. 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
4: detected.
2: Temperature 1 2 2 9. QNH 1 0 2 7. Commonly at 1 9 5 0. 3 2 5 0 degrees 3 knots. Pebble keg. Temperature 1 1 2 8. QNH 1 0 2 8.
4: Copy.
2: At 1 9 5 0. Systematic 3 2 6 0 3 7 knots. Visibility 9 kilometers. No.
4: Directional.
2: 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No clouds
4: detected.
2: 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QNH 1 0 2 8. Marlin at 1 9 5 0. Systematic 3 2 1 0 degrees 4 knots. Visibility 5 kilometers. No.
4: Directional.
2: Visibility hey. No clouds detected.
5: Temperature 9, 2.6. QNH 9, 8, 8.
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2: 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There is a between 180 and 270 degrees.
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1: Nairobi, remote NASA.
3: 1900 degrees 1 2 knots. Tabasco, temperature 20. QP 11. QNH 1022. Notebook. Rise Norton at 1950 degrees 270 degrees 2 knots. Visibility 8 kilometers. Hail. Clouds broken 28,000 feet. Temperature 11 degrees 10. QNH 1029. Becoming visibility 4,000 meters. Shallow course.
1: Line at 1950 degrees 5 knots.
3: Visibility 8 kilometers. Hail. Cloud breaking 25,000 feet. Temperature 10 degrees 8. QNH 1029. Becoming visibility 6 kilometers. Look at 2020 3052 degrees 7 knots. Variable between 350 and 100 degrees. Tabasco, temperature 16. Equals 2. QNH 1022. Ancona at 1950. Variable 2 knots. Visibility 10 kilometers or more. Cloud scattered 2,000 feet. Broken 4,000 feet. Temperature 12. QNH 1024.
4: Copy.
3: New report. 2000 degrees 4 knots. Visibility 1000 meters or more. Cloud breaking 7,000 feet. Temperature 10. QNH 1024. Notebook. IS Wellmet. Visibility at 1950 degrees 14 knots. Visibility 8 kilometers. Light brown shower. Cloud 1,200 feet. Atlas 2,200 feet. Delta 3,000 feet. Temperature 19. Jupiter 18. QNH 1018. Quarter at 2030. Three calm. Cover 10. Temperature 17. Eagle 14. QNH 1018.
4: Hello.
3: At 0 3 0 3 0 8 0 0 1 1 knots. Visibility 10 kilometers or more. Cloud 2,200 feet. Temperature 24. QNH 2 0. QNH 1016. Notice. Data at 2030 degrees 2 knots. Visibility 10 kilometers or more. Cloud 2,300 feet. IS Wellmet. No report.
4: Sorry.
3: At 2020 degrees 7 knots. Visibility 10 kilometers or more. Cloud scattered 2,000 feet. Temperature 15. Pupil 12. QNH 1021.
4: Notebook.
3: At 0 2 0 3 0 3 0 degrees 5 knots. Cover K. Temperature 16. Pupil 7. QNH 1021. Room Trampino at 2015 degrees 2 knots. Visibility 10 kilometers or more. Cloud 26,000 feet. Temperature 14. Pupil 10. 1020. Japan Virgin. 1950 degrees 1 knots. Visibility 10 kilometers or more. Cloud 2,000 feet. Atlas 6,000 feet. Delta 20,000 feet. Temperature 19. Pupil 14. QNH 1019. Warmer at
5: 2 0 2 0 3 2 2 0 degrees 5 knots.
3: Visibility 8 kilometers. Light rain shower. Clouds 2,000 feet. Gases 3,000 feet. Dolphin 10,000 feet. Temperature 16. Jupiter 14. Greenwich 1011. Naples.
4: Thank you.
3: At 2020, 3250 degrees 6 knots. Visibility 10 kilometers or more. Cloud 2,600 feet. Overcast 10,000 feet. Temperature 16. Jupiter 16. Greenwich 1011. Naples.
4: Ask about.
3: At 2000, 3190 degrees 6 knots. Visibility 10 kilometers or more. Cloud gases 10,000 feet. Temperature not available. Jupiter not available. QNH not available. Naples.
4: Taboo.
3: At 1950, 3100 degrees 7 knots. Cavalcade. Temperature 16. Jupiter minus 2. QNH 1016. At 2000, 3120 degrees 5 knots. Visibility 9 kilometers. Hail. Sky clear. Temperature 22. Jupiter minus 6. QNH 1010.
4: Galala.
3: At 1950, automatic 3230 degrees 5 knots. Visibility 10 kilometers. Thermal. Temperature 22. Jupiter. At 1950, 3010 degrees 4 knots. Visibility 5 kilometers. Hail. Sky clear. Temperature 21. Jupiter 12. QNH 1008. Naples.
4: Kuwait.
3: At 1050, 3250 degrees 4 knots. Cavalcade. Temperature 29. Jupiter 8. QNH 1009. Naples.
4: AED.
3: At 1955, 3210 degrees 6 knots. Visibility 10 kilometers or more. Temperature 28. Jupiter 110. QNH 2978. At 2000 feet. Temperature 10,229. QNH 1029. Becoming 1,000 meters. Cavalcade. Lining at 2050, 3200 degrees 2 knots. Visibility 7 kilometers. Hail. Cloud resting 25,000 feet. Temperature 11,229. QNH 1039. Becoming visibility 4,000 meters. Please. Lining at 2,000 feet. Visibility 8 kilometers. No significant cloud. Temperature 9. Jupiter 8.
5: Temperature 1.9. Visibility 1050
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2: 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This is IS Dolmet. Stability at 2050. 3110 degrees 140 knots. Visibility 9 kilometers. Hold. Climb to 1,200 feet. Effort 2,000 feet. Broken 3,000 feet. Temperature 20. People 18. 1018.

Visibility 1,000 kilometers or more, climb 2,200 feet. Temperature 24 degrees, 21. Clearance 1,000 feet. Maple. The cloud at 2,000 degrees, 2,000 degrees, 2,000 knots. Visibility 1,000 kilometers or more, climb 2,100 feet. Temperature 24 degrees, 2,100 knots. Visibility 1,000 kilometers or more, climb 2,100 feet. Temperature 24 degrees, 2,100 knots. Visibility 1,000 kilometers or more, climb 2,100 feet. Temperature 24 degrees, 2,100 knots. Visibility 1,000 kilometers or more, climb 2,100 feet. Temperature 24 degrees, 2,100 knots. Visibility 1,000 kilometers or more, climb 2,100 feet. Temperature 24 degrees, 2,100 knots. Visibility 1,000 kilometers or more, climb 2,100 feet. Temperature 24 degrees, 2,100 knots. Visibility 1,000 kilometers or more, climb 2,

0: 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Temperature 2,000 feet. 2050 kilometers.
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0: flight Norton at 2054, wind 250 degrees, 2 knots. Visibility 7 kilometers. Hold. Cloud status 28,000 feet. Temperature 1 0 2 0 2 0 2 0 2 0 2 0 2 0 2 0 2 0 2 0 2 0 2 0 2 0 2 0 2 0 2 0 2 0 2 0 2 0 2 0 2 0 2 0 2 0 2 0 2 0 2 0 2 0 2 0 2 0 2 0 2 0 2 0 2 0 2 0 2 0 2 0 2 0 2 0 2 0 2 0 2 0 2 0 2 0 2 0 2 0 2 0 2 0 2 0 2 0 2 0 2 0 2 0 2 0 2 0 2 0 2 0 2 0 2 0 2 0 2 0 2 0 2 0 2 0 2 0 2 0 2 0 2 0 2 0 2 0 2 0 2 0 2 0 2 0 2 0 2 0 2 0 2 0 2 0 2 0 2 0 2 0 2 0 2 0 2 0 2 0 2 0 2 0 2 0 2 0 2 0 2 0 2 0 2 0 2 0 2 0 2 0
1: Okay.
0: 9187. Orbital at 2050. 2100. There is a trim 170 and 250 degrees. 2000 feet. Pressure 4000 feet. Temperature 2.2. QNH 9179. Even negative. Trim time at 2120. Spin 250 degrees.

In Vienna. The photo could have been from the early 40s. In the bottom right-hand corner, a little boy can be seen with an arrow pointing with the name Rudy next to it. Not far from that picture, either by pure coincidence or as part of a preview plan, there was a second postcard with the words, "Rudy is not here." Where is Rudy? Table of Possibilities is dedicated to the age of adolescence, to adulthood and their common dreams, and to memory and to oblivion and to history and to the open possibilities. Maybe Rudy is a system of question that becomes a personality. I would like to think about Rudy in the context of the relationship between information and communication, and I would like to ask, who is Rudy? Then, 3 years later, in September 2001 in Halle, Germany, I had the chance to work with a group of students coming from Finland and Halle. All together, we accepted the chance, the freedom, the responsibility to experiment a possible system of relations. So we divided the big group into 5 smaller groups each. Each group made of different languages, different ages, different genders, different personalities. We share the feeling of being a stranger and yet familiar at the same time. We share the risk of crossing out of our private space and over into a public space created out of our temporary community. We also share the risk of being foreign and yet at home, whatever home is, our town, our house, our family, our property, our feelings, our body, our age. We took 5 different locations in the city to start our investigations, full of the mystery as to where Rudy could be and as to where the Rudy is in us could be. The locations in the city were used as background settings for the narrations the groups had to write about Rudy's possible life. To try imagining a possible life of Rudy was also at the same time an approach to finding the Rudy in us or just ourselves. The project went in 2 parallel directions, into the net and a sound and video presentation. In the net there is a material collected from and about the students concerning the project days. The sound and video presentation could be seen on the last day of the 4-day project, but it was actually the starting point of the real investigation that would continue personally for everyone involved.